to you. Now the sun is up, rain you're going through that. And neither one nor there. And it's one of the loony bones through that. And they have a loony bones with the fucking pastor. And they have a loony bones with the fucking pastor. And they have a loony bones with the fucking pastor. And they have a loony bones with the fucking pastor. And they have a loony bones with the fucking pastor. And they have a loony bones with the fucking pastor.

longer keep dancing him. Thank you. Dance him. Bounce a loop. Again and again. Always salute again and again. I tell.